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321 on Cafe Nashville. I am Jody Valens. Justin Moore revealing to his fans last Thursday his first show back after a 30-day hiatus that he was in rehab that time. He is 31 days sober, so congratulations to

No. John Party, that's Boots Off on Cafe Nashville. I'm Jody Van Ellen, so the Mississippi Frontline Hero Awards coming up in November. You can actually nominate your hero now. Make sure you check it out on us963.com. Here's Bailey. It's Chevy Silverado. Why?

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13: This evening, there may be a rogue shower or two that tries to pop up, but most of us will stay dry. It's warm, it's muggy. We'll fall down to the 70s tonight with mainly clear skies. Tomorrow, even hotter weather, low 90s and sun with mid-90s by Friday and your weekend. I'm meteorologist Matt Stenders.

0: Die a Happy Man on Cafe Nashville. I am Jody Van Allen. So there's a CBS News chief correspondent, Matt Goodman, that actually almost withdrew thousands of dollars because of a scam. You got to watch out now. This guy actually pretended to be from his bank in the fraud department. Watch out. Here's Chris Jansen, Fight for a Girl.
1: Yeah, I've been sitting around

Jets and Fight for a Girl, sponsored by Harpist 60 Records on Cafe Nashville. I am Jody Van Allen. Here's Jason Aldean. Don't Tell on Me, brought to you by Broken Bow Records on Cafe Nashville.

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Jenny Chesney, that's Carry on US 96.3 and Cafe Nashville. I'm Jody Vallon. Here's Alexandra Kay. 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Ready?

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1: My job at the time of the incident was a buggy puller for the factory that I worked at, and there was a pallet, there was a strap on it, like the tie-down strap they didn't take off. And when I got it, I stumbled, I fell back and broke my wrist. I couldn't believe it happened. The older I was, and they say, I've always heard it's gonna take longer to get to heal back. I'm just like, I need to get back to work. At the time, me and my wife was talking, I says, no, we need to find, when we decided to hire a lawyer, we need to find a hire. And I said, well, let's try Mama Justice because I always heard good things about her. And I said, no, we'll give her a try, and I'm glad I did. They have done an awesome job. I would recommend them in a heartbeat. I'm glad I called them when I did because they have helped me out. It took a lot of fears, especially at the time when I was having issues with workman's comp. And they, when they took over, it eased my pain.
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0: What if?
1: That's Kane Brown on Cafe Nashville. I am Jody Valens. I'm Mitchell Timpenny now announcing the extension of his headlining Speed of Light Tour. 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

That's Hands Up on Cafe Nashville. I am Jody Van Allen. 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
8: This evening, there may be a rogue shower or two that tries to pop up, but most of us will stay dry. It's warm, it's muggy. We'll fall down to the 70s tonight with mainly clear skies. Tomorrow, even hotter weather, low 90s and sun with mid 90s by Friday and your weekend. I'm meteorologist Matt Stindridge.
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0: Pours, Luke Combs on Cafe Nashville. I am Jody Van Allen, and when it rains at the wedding, you got to have somebody standing by to take care of the flowers. So Hannah and William getting married in Lake George, New York, back in June. There was Lexi Gordon, their florist, who actually laid down in the rain to hold an installation together during the storm to make sure that they had the perfect day. That's the florist that I want. Brought to you by Broken Bow Records, Carly Pierce with Riley Greed. If I don't leave, I'm going to stay on Cafe Nashville.
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1: 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Blake Shelton. 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This song is about redemption, even when there's not a clear path.
2: 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Could you let him in anyway?
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0: Brad Young on Cafe Nashville. I am Jody Van Allen. So I was talking with Russell Dickerson. Of course, your tour was WrestleMania, but was it difficult to combine wrestling with music?
1: I mean, on the planning side, yeah. I was like, how are we going to not just like name a tour of this and, you know, come out on stage with two risers and a video wall, right? Like, how are we going to make this like really cool? So like, and we got wrestling ropes across the whole back of the stage. We got Hulk Hogan sent in like an intro video. He sent in like a whole halfway like song introduction for, you know, pumping his beer. His beer sponsored our entire tour. You know what I mean? So it was like involving the wrestling culture as much as we could is what kind of tied the big bow around it.
0: Russell Dickerson, Worth Your Wild on Cafe Nashville.

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Baseball. I am Jody Van Allen. So up in Moline, Illinois, Luke Bryan out on the World on the Street Tour on July 10th. He actually noticed a guy dancing his butt off in the middle of the crowd. He actually looked at his wife, what turned out to be his wife anyway, and said, hey, do you know this guy? Pulled them both up on stage and gave them tickets for life because he just had to meet the man. He danced so well. There you go. Pays off to look like a fool in the audience. Here's Luke Bryan, country, and she knows it on Cafe Nashville. Denim

Braylon James, Water at a Wedding on Cafe Nashville. I am Jody Vallon. So everyone knows someone who's doing good. It could be the guy at the grocery store. It could be the small business owner giving back to the community or a coworker. Make sure you nominate your do-gooder for the Mountain Dew Do-Gooder Award. A prize pack worth more than $1,000. Here's Kane Brown. 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

This evening, there may be a rogue shower or two that tries to pop up, but most of us will stay dry. It's warm, it's muggy. We'll fall down to the 70s tonight with mainly clear skies. Tomorrow, even hotter weather, low 90s and sun with mid-90s by Friday and your weekend. I'm meteorologist Matt Stindridge.

Kevin Eschwein, Jody Van Allen. So our recent survey revealed that 18% of Americans admit to judging individuals solely based on their first names. And of course, the study found that Karen topped the list of negative connotations, followed by, get this, Chad. That's my brother-in-law's name. Sorry, dude. Here's Tyler Nance. It keeps me safe. Sponsored by Acondo Records on Cafe Nash.

That's Hardy with his iPhone support team, Eric Church, Morgan Wallen, and Tim McGraw, MacArthur on Cafe Nashville. I'm Jody Van Ellen with Alexandra Kay on US 96.3. 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Ready?

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I'm Kevin Nashville. I am Jody Fallon. So Brantley Gilbert announcing additional tour stops, extending his Real American Tour through November of this year. John Morgan, Jay Webb, and Atlas along those dates. Here's Brantley. 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You always

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Thomas Rhett with Jordan Davis and a Bad Life on Cafe Nashville. I am Jody Vallon, so Lou Bryan heading out on the farm tour for the fall of 2026. Dash is going to be with him along with newcomer Kenny Widmeyer. All the shows kick off on September 17th. 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I threw a thing.

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I am Jody Vallon. 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
5: This evening, there may be a rogue shower or two that tries to pop up, but most of us will stay dry. It's warm, it's muggy. We'll fall down to the 70s tonight with mainly clear skies. Tomorrow, even hotter weather, low 90s and sun with mid 90s by Friday and your weekend. I'm meteorologist Matt Stenders.
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But whether you're fresh out of college or long into a career, you find yourself questioning your life choices, right? Around 27 is when that complication actually takes effect usually. 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
2: Your all-access backstage pass

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I am Jody Valens. So Zach Taub recently admitted that he's in his gym phase now, although he used to laugh at guys like Riley Green, who pulled a gym trailer out on the road and actually set it up and was working out the whole time. Yeah, normally he's sitting there drinking beer at 10 a.m. laughing at them, but now he's working out too.

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7: This evening, there may be a rogue shower or two that tries to pop up, but most of us will stay dry. It's warm and smuggy. We'll fall down to the 70s tonight with mainly clear skies. Tomorrow, even hotter weather, low 90s and sun with mid-90s by Friday and your weekend. I'm meteorologist Matt Stindridge.
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0: Cafe Nashville. From the heart of

Darius Rucker on Cafe Nashville. I am Jody Van Allen. So a Brazilian couple now setting a new Guinness World Record for kissing 195 times in 30 seconds. That's a lot, right? I wonder if Jody B and I can actually pull that off. We can beat that record for sure. Here's Lainey Wilson, 4x4 by you on Cafe Nashville.

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Billy Green. That's Changed My Mind on US 96.3 and Cafe Nashville. I am Jody Vallon, brought to you by Broken Bow Records. It's Jason Aldean. Don't tell on me.

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6: 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You're going to be trying to get back to normal. 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We're gonna make sure that we represent you and that you get exactly what the law says that you can get, what you deserve.
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I'm Jody Valens. 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
5: Tonight will be mainly clear. We'll fall to the low 70s with not a lot of wind. There will be very still overnight tonight. Then we're going to start heating up. Higher pressure moves in, clearing skies out, and lowering rain chances. So tomorrow, for your Thursday, low 90s, lots of sun, with mid-90s Friday and this weekend. I'm meteorologist Matt Stendard.

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1: That's what it says.
0: And I love them.
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7: Tonight will be mainly clear. We'll fall to the low 70s with not a lot of wind. It'll be very still overnight tonight. Then we're going to start heating up. Higher pressure moves in, clearing skies out, and lowering rain chances. So tomorrow, for your Thursday, low 90s, lots of sun, with mid-90s Friday and this weekend. I'm meteorologist Matt Stendridge.

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7: Tonight will be mainly clear. We'll fall to the low 70s with not a lot of wind. There will be very still overnight tonight. Then we're going to start heating up. Higher pressure moves in, clearing skies out, and lowering rain chances. So tomorrow, for your Thursday, low 90s, lots of sun, with mid-90s Friday and this weekend. I'm meteorologist Matt Stendridge.

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0: do-gooders come in all walks of life. 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
5: Tonight will be mainly clear. We'll fall to the low 70s with not a lot of wind. There will be very still overnight tonight. Then we're going to start heating up. Higher pressure moves in, clearing skies out, and lowering rain chances. So tomorrow, for your Thursday, low 90s, lots of sun, with mid-90s Friday and this weekend. I'm meteorologist Matt Standridge.

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0: Do-gooders come in all walks of life. 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
4: Tonight will be mainly clear, fall to the mid-70s, not a lot going on, almost no wind, the air's going to be pretty still. Tomorrow for your Friday, more high pressure, more sun, and more mid-90s, and we'll keep the mid-90s and sun headed in the weekend. Maybe isolated storms return next week. I'm meteorologist Matt Standridge.

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0: Y'all, yesterday, Gordo and I were having a conversation in the studio about vacations, and we are coming up on vacation season, and I was kind of talking to Gordo about going some places, and he didn't, you're a beach guy.
1: Like,
0: you like to go to the beach.
1: Yes.
0: And you have been to the Mississippi Gulf Coast.
1: Yes. We talked about the sunburn.
0: We did.
1: I have at least learned to apply some sunscreen, but
0: you did.
1: Outside of the beach, that being the first, like, default thing that comes to mind as far as a vacation, I've been to Oxford for a game. But I haven't really gotten outside of this area.
0: Well, and that's what I was telling him yesterday, is that there's so much cool stuff in the state of Mississippi to do that, I mean, we need your help with a list of endless stuff that Gordo could do, like on a weekend. If he was going to take a weekend trip or go somewhere for a couple of days,
1: sure.
0: Where would you suggest within, like, driving distance? I even said Gulf Shores because it's like 4 hours from here, and it's a beautiful beach. So if you put, like, a pin in Jackson and did a radius around it of about three and a half hours,
1: yeah,
0: where would you
1: suggest
0: that Gordo go? Because I thought about the D'Lo Water Park. I thought about all of these places.
1: Okay, that is about the perfect radius. And I don't know. I guess I'm kind of, you know, a view comes into mind. Like, that, as far as, like, things that I would be looking for, within reason, of course, view. Something outdoorsy, maybe a little bit. But also, like, I'm so food-oriented.
0: Well,
1: Tracy,
0: you're in Mississippi with

0: In 3 hours, you're going to find the best food you've ever had.
1: Well, so that's what, if there is a reason to go out of my way, a strong reason, it could be food.
0: I will tell you, this is what Mississippi, first of all, you're going to get a gourmet meal at a gas station. Secondly, if you go up to the Mississippi Delta, there's a place to eat tamales in Rosedale.
1: Oh.
0: It is a lady's home. She invites you into the kitchen. There are four tables, and you get canned drinks, and she cooks tamales on her stove.
1: No way.
0: That's it. Best tamales.
1: Vibe.
0: They're so good. But that's what we're kind of looking for. So
1: the hidden gems.
0: If you can help him kind of navigate, we're going to give him a Southern experience because, bless his heart, being from the Pacific Northwest, this is his first time in the South. So what does he need to see? Are you hungry? Here are three suggestions. Little Willie's Barbecue, Little Willie's Barbecue, and Little Willie's Barbecue. It's Willie Willie good. 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

0: man, when you ask for help, you're going to get it.
1: So I do need some help this morning. I'm still very new to living here in the South. And with summer getting closer, although it doesn't exactly feel like it today, I'm realizing there's probably a ton of these great little road trip spots that I do not know about yet. And Tracy, it sounds like you're learning as well about some new ones.
0: Things y'all are texting in at 601-995-9600. A lot of people are saying Red Bluff in Foxworth, Mississippi. They call it the Little Grand Canyon.
1: Oh.
0: And you can go hiking and do stuff there. Now, I'm going to be full disclosure. It's not like I've ever been hiking there. But my sister and her friends have been, and they loved it.
1: The Red Bluff.
0: Yeah, the Red Bluff. It's okay. In Foxworth, Mississippi. And then Jerry texted in and said, leave there and go eat the buffet at Popwell's just outside of Columbia.
1: I like that. A plan of action after the big activity.
0: Yes. Amanda texted in and said, Pickwick Lake. It's a bit further than 3 hours. Never been, but it looks gorgeous. Ooh. Abby said the wharf at Orange Beach is always fun. It's more like 4 hours away. We kind of talked about that.
1: Hearing about the wharf. What is the
0: wharf? It's like a venue. Like, there's a Ferris wheel there. There's some shopping centers. It's in, is it in Orange Beach? I think it's right in Orange Beach or Gulf Shores, right in that area. And they have an amphitheater there, too, where they do shows. So, you know, a little bit of fun weekend trip. Plus, you pass a Bucky's, so you could go to a Bucky's when you get there. Amanda said spend a day on Ship Island with sunscreen, please, Gordo.
1: Yes, after the second degree burn I got in Biloxi a couple weeks ago.
0: Lake Tiakata in Louisville, Mississippi.

0: Mississippi, so there's cabins you can stay in, fishing, swimming, canoeing. Oh. Speaking of canoeing, the Okeechobee in Seminary, Mississippi, I will never do that again because I almost died. But it's a lot of fun for people who are outdoor leaning.
1: Was that self-inflicted almost?
0: Oh, 100%. Dying? I couldn't stay in the canoe.
1: Ah.
0: Let's just say my center of gravity, not that great.
1: Stop rocking the boat, Tracy.
0: Yogi Bear is a really good place, too. It's a park. They've got cabins. They've got all this. And the Mississippi Wildlife Department of Fisheries and Parks, 10-10 on their campgrounds. So you can't find a bad one.
1: Okay,
0: so
1: that's good
0: to know.
1: There's
0: so many things, like Dunn's Fall, right outside of Meridian. A lot of people texting in about that. There's so many places to go.
1: Awesome. I love that. Again, we are talking about the best weekend getaways within a driving distance from Mississippi. 601-995-9600. Brian, do you have a recommendation for us?
2: You go to Graceland, the Memphis, the tour of Graceland.
0: That's right. I forgot that Graceland is right there and you can get a fried peanut butter and banana sandwich.
2: Right. And me and my children, they gave it to me for Father's Day this last year, and we went up there, and I had a blast.
1: That does sound like such a great time. What is Memphis? 2 hours? 2.5 hours away?
0: 2.5, 3 hours, depending on traffic. And don't sleep on the Mississippi Delta. There's so much good stuff
1: like
0: in North Mississippi.
1: Sort of area?
0: Yeah, they have Robert Johnson, who supposedly made a deal with the devil.
1: Yeah,
0: went down
1: to the crossroads.
0: The crossroads. They have a crossroads, signs like this is where it happened. There is some discussion, though, whether it either happened in Clarksdale or in Rosedale.
1: There
0: are crossroads everywhere in the Delta. So much fun. This state is so cool.
1: Yeah.
0: I love it.
1: Besides this actual topic we're on, if you know the details on the Robert Johnson location, let us know on that.

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3: We're off to a mainly clear start out there this morning across central Mississippi. It's warm, it's muggy. We're going to turn up the heat today. We'll climb to the mid-90s for highs later this afternoon, feeling like it's up to about 100 degrees. Pressure is building, which means our isolated rain chance is really low. Most of us will just stay hot and dry. I'm meteorologist Matt Standridge.

0: Tracy, I saw this post on Facebook. It was asking, what if there were no women for 24 hours? Basically asking men, what would you do? And it was full of all sorts of answers like, you know, I'd be able to drive around and step on the brakes without some sort of audible gasp from the passenger seat, or I'd sleep more on more than 23% of the bed.
1: Oh, yes.
0: These sort of things, or I watch a movie without explaining what the characters are doing every 12 minutes. I figured, though, Tracy, we'd kind of flip the script.
1: All right.
0: This morning, what if there were no men for 24 hours? Women, what would you do? Tracy, what would you do with your life without men for 24 hours, a solid whole day?
1: Well, I feel like I would do exactly what I'm doing now.
0: Nothing would change.
1: Not one thing.
0: Really?
1: But I will tell you, I did a girls' getaway cruise one time, and it was all women. I mean, there were men on the cruise, like the staff.
0: Okay.
1: And there were also some acts that were men that, you know, singing acts. But that's where I met Candace Cameron Bure on that cruise, because I emceed her lounge.
0: Full House.
1: Yeah. So I emceed her lounge. So I got to know her and her sister on that cruise. But there were no men on that whatsoever. So there was one woman who never took off her robe. She never took off her robe. The dining room, she had on her robe, and I was like, I want to be her so bad when I grow up. But there were no men anywhere, and ladies, we did not care. We had the most fun on that cruise, because nobody cared about anything. Like, we were in our bathing suits, living our best life. Nobody cared.
0: That's,
1: it was so much fun.
0: So interesting to me. I would have guessed that it would have gone the other way, that you had been like, man, really started missing all the fellas after, I don't know, 2 or 3 days on this cruise sort of thing.
1: I cannot stress enough how much fun we had. It was so much fun.
0: Well, the thing is, and maybe I'm totally wrong about this, but I can't picture the same it going over as well for an all-male cruise. Like, I'm pretty sure after a solid 12 hours and a few cocktails, we'd be like, man,
1: I think there would be a lot of public scratching on an all-male cruise.
0: Would not smell very good.
1: I don't know. Like, we just had so much fun because all of our guards were down, nobody cared, and we were just, it was so much fun. It was so much fun.
0: A lot of public scratching.
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0: stress.
1: If you know this about me, Gordo, but I used to teach kindergarten.
2: No.
1: Back in the day when I was going to school.
2: I did.
1: I worked at like a daycare center and they were part of the Abeka program. So I was teaching like kids. And one of the hardest things that you have to teach anybody is how to share. Because we are just born like coming out of the womb like mine. Nobody ever teaches a two-year-old how to say
2: that. That's a tough one, right?
1: They just do. And we have to teach our kids how to share. However, there is a woman on TikTok, a mom, who is going viral for saying, nope, we don't need to do that. She says that if her kids have a scooter, a toy, bubbles, or a snack, she says, quote, they're not sharing with your kids. They don't have to. She adds, number one, you should have brought your own stuff. Number two, that's their toy. They don't have to share with you. Number three, you don't have to do something just because somebody asks you. And for what it's worth, she says that if her kids wants to share, that's one thing. And if it's somebody coming to their house, that's totally different. But if they're at a park or somewhere like that, then they absolutely do not have to share their toys. And they're

0: are a lot of parents that are kind of jumping on board with this.
1: You know, yeah, at first, Tracy, I was like, what are we doing? Telling our kids not to share? I mean, they're not going to play well with anybody as adults.
0: Yeah.
1: But now that the way you presented this, I mean, like, so these are the kids that we're talking about that we're not sharing with are essentially strangers, right? Yeah. And if you had friends, these kids have friends over, that's an area that they would share.
0: Of course.
1: I think I might be on board with this.
0: I don't know how I feel about this because I think that's, well, to put it bluntly, it's unsouthern, I feel like, to do that. Because, I mean, you don't go into a classroom when you only have yourself a cupcake and have yourself a party. You have to make sure all the kids have theirs too.
1: Really?
0: Yes.
1: Do we have to make sure that all the kids have a cupcake? Yeah, it's my cupcake. It's my birthday.
0: Why? But wouldn't you feel awful if your friend had one and you didn't and you were left out? You have to put yourself in the other person's position.
1: Tracy,
0: that's what you should be teaching your kids.
1: I also feel like it's somewhere along the lines we started handing out participation awards.
0: Oh, don't get me started on participation awards.
1: Listen, we took dodgeball.
0: This is not a competition. This is life.
1: We took dodgeball out of school. Now everybody thinks that they deserve a cupcake. I don't know what happened, Tracy. I just feel like in this is the sort of thing where we're teaching kids to just roll over.
0: And lies. It's
1: roll over. Okay, Susie over there is feeling left out, and it's your birthday, but go ahead, roll over and let her play with your scooter. One scooter.
0: I would like your opinion on this because I'm not speaking to Gordo. 601-995-9600. You can call or text.
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5: I didn't come from a family full of lawyers. I was the first one in my family to ever go to college and certainly the first one to ever graduate from law school. I know what it's like to work in these factories. Mama Justice is real. Mama Justice is right here. She comes to work every day. She oversees every case that we have here. And she's going to work really hard for you. And she's going to make sure that you get a good settlement in your pocket.

0: Parenting is a very challenging thing.
1: It is.
0: And sharing, I mean, of course, as a little kid, it seems like that's an important thing to teach your kid. You got to share a little bit. But this mom has a new idea. She's going viral on TikTok because basically her idea is that if her kids are out and about, like the playground, that sort of thing, out at a park, and somebody comes up to their kid and is like, hey, let me play with that ball sort of thing, or your bicycle or whatever, that is an instance in which her kids don't have to share. Now, she is being clear that if, like, her kids, her son or daughter, whatever, have somebody come over to their house, that is an entirely different area. That's when her kids need to share. So how do you feel about this approach? Do you agree that maybe there are some times that you don't need to share? Tracy, you feel, though, that this is not a very Southern approach.
1: Well, no, I understand. I do understand about not sharing with some random kid on the playground. But I do think there also comes social lessons in that as well as just learning how to be a decent human in that, too. Like, okay, here's somebody who wants to play with my ball. Am I going to be a jerk and be like, no, you're not playing with my, this is my ball? Or are you going to create a game and make more people inclusive in the game and play with it?
0: Now, that's a good point, because this mom doesn't really get into, she didn't specify how her kids navigate. Like, when somebody does come up and, are you just being a jerk and saying,
1: well,
0: no?
1: Well, they're kids. I mean, it's not like they're going to be like, I really don't feel comfortable sharing with you. It's a yes or a no with them.
0: Yeah,
1: you know?
0: Probably. This is my ball.
1: Yeah.
0: And I'm taking it home.
1: I don't know. We disagree on that a little bit.
0: You can call or text 601-995-9600. What do you think? Is sharing always appropriate for your kids?
1: Well, we had someone text in and said sharing is the beginning steps of communism.
0: Ah, yes.
1: What's yours is mine.
0: Tracy, slippery slope. You start sharing today, it's comrade tomorrow.
1: Okay, thank you for that, Gordo. Someone texted in and said Gordon is correct. No sharing with strangers. The cupcakes in the classroom, because I'd used that example. So that was a bad example. Not sharing with random persons at the playground, that parent should have brought their kids' toys.
0: You do know the kids in the classroom, though. I mean, it's kind of similar to like our coworkers here, where if you brought in some things to share with your coworkers that are friends and then exclude your other coworkers, that would be... Tracy, are you saying you do that?
1: I mean, if they don't get it, they won't know.
0: So those donuts and what were those things? The
1: kolache things.
0: The kolaches.
1: Yeah.
0: So if we just keep those to ourselves or, you know, share it with the people we like.
1: I mean, there have been times where we've had food and I've kept it in the studio, but everything else goes in the break room.
0: All right. This is posted up on Facebook, your hometown country, US 96.3. See, there are exceptions to this rule, Tracy.
1: Looking for good barbecue? Look no further than Little Willie's Barbecue. It's Willie, Willie good. Highway 80 in Pearl and in Brandon at the Reservoir.
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10: We're off to a mainly clear start out there this morning across central Mississippi. It's warm, it's muggy. We're going to turn up the heat today. We'll climb to the mid-90s for highs later this afternoon, feeling like it's up to about 100 degrees. Pressure is building, which means our isolated rain chance is really low. Most of us will just stay hot and dry. I'm meteorologist Matt Standridge.

0: So I need to know if this is just part of being in a relationship. Tracy, you don't think so, but my girlfriend had me match outfits for this concert we went to over the weekend in Nashville, and I don't know. I mean, like, same vibe, even the same color. And sure, it crossed my mind at some point, Tracy, that I'm probably never going to wear this V-neck or these black pants ever again.
1: So wait, she wanted to wear all black to go to a concert.
0: She did. Yeah, it was kind of a...
1: She wanted you to match.
0: She did, and I did match, Tracy. Again, I made the mistake of mentioning this to Tracy just casually, and Tracy's like, oh, we have to talk about this.
1: Is matching a thing with couples? Like, okay, all right. I understand about the beach pictures. You all got to have on tan and sit in the beach, do whatever. I understand about Easter or weddings. You want his tie to complement your dress. Totally understand that.
0: Mm-hmm. Why not the concert?
1: But matching for a date seems a little
0: grade. It's a concert. It's not just a date.
1: Like, but it seems a little juvenile.
0: If we went to dinner or something, we just went to dinner and she was like, hey, I think you should probably wear the same color as me. I'd be like... Why?
1: I don't know.
0: We went to a concert. What she wore, she spent like a week trying picking out outfits, and she wanted me to match her aesthetic or whatever. And I don't know that I really.
1: What are you, an accessory?
0: Maybe.
1: So you're arm candy, basically, is what you're saying.
0: I did hold her purse for 2 hours during the show so I could let her dance and whatnot.
1: Okay. I just don't love it.
0: Tracy, you wouldn't do this. If you were in a relationship with somebody and they were like, or I guess if you were the one who was very excited, you wouldn't be like, honey.
1: I absolutely would not, because it smacks of Justin Timberlake and Britney Spears and the all denim debacle on the runway.
0: The Canadian tuxedo?
1: Yeah, it was awful.
0: What a look.
1: I don't know. That's just me. I can't handle it.
0: Whose choice do you think that was? Do you think that was Justin or Britney? Because I'm leaning Justin on that one.
1: I don't know.
0: Okay, so is matching outfits as a couple, is that weird?
1: I think it is. After you reach a certain age, I think it's strange.
0: So it would have been totally fine if I was 14.
1: Well, yeah, if you're 14, you don't know better.
0: So it's not knowing better? That's the thing? That's what makes it acceptable?
1: 601-995-9600. I could be in the minority with this, and that's fine. I'm confident enough to sit in my own decision. That's not a problem.
0: And Tracy is totally comfortable throwing shade as well.
1: 100%.
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0: Capitol. A second suspect has been arrested in the 2024 shooting death of 17-year-old Jackson teen Arthur Brown. Caleb Washington is charged with capital murder and armed robbery, and police say a tip led detectives to obtain an arrest warrant, and a judge denied bond on the capital murder charge. In Flowood, a woman is facing charges after police say she stole merchandise from Walmart and crashed while fleeing officers. The woman and a passenger were taken to hospitals for evaluation. She faces shoplifting and felony fleeing charges. And Byron police are asking for help after a deadly hit and run on Interstate 55 South. Investigators say a pedestrian was struck by multiple vehicles, including a possible 18-wheeler and a dark-colored SUV. Anyone with information is asked to contact Byron police. For more Mississippi headlines, check out darkhorsepressnow.com. I'm Teresa Abel.
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1: 90 seconds or bust.
0: Summer is calling in for 90 seconds or bust, Tracy.
2: All right, Summer. I think you're going to do this. Seven answers, person, place, or thing. Gordo's going to give you the clues, and you say what the answers are. Are you ready?
3: Okay. I think so.
2: Three, two, one, go.
0: All right, Summer, this is a sport with a bat. There's a pitcher. He throws.
3: Baseball.
0: You got it, yes. All right, this is a state. Think to the west of us, not the immediate state to the west. That's Louisiana, one state over.
3: Texas.
0: There you go, yes. All right, this is a boat. It's a something you would paddle with, not a kayak. But
3: a canoe?
0: You got it, yes. All right, these are a thing that you would wear on your the lower half of your body. It's outerwear, not pants, but like if you cut them in half, they would be.
3: Short?
0: You got it, yes. All right, this is a fruit, and Tracy loves to put salt on it.
2: That's a lie. You put salt on it, you go straight to jail.
0: It's got seeds.
3: Watermelon?
0: You got it, yes.
3: All right, this
0: is the legendary college football coach, no longer with Alabama, but that's where he was for quite a while.
3: Nick Saban.
0: You got it, yes. All right, this is a type of fish. Think

0: blank pro shop.
1: Fast.
2: Yay! Summer, you did so good. Y'all did so good. What a great pairing. You just won two tickets to see Justin Moore and Chris Jansen at the Brandon Amphitheater.
0: Nicely done, Summer. Wow.
1: Me and my son play every morning in the car.
0: Oh.
1: He listens and I play.
2: Oh, yay!
0: What's your son's name?
1: Nolan. He's in the back seat.
0: Nolan, all right.
2: Oh, way to go. Summer and Nolan. Congratulations, girl.
1: Thank you.
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0: Got a couple issues out there on the roadways. It looks like the right lane is blocked on 55 northbound near Gluckstadt, right at exit 112. It is quite the backup. Looks like approximate backup. Their approximate duration is like 55 minutes to get through all that. That's what the MDOT is reporting. Also seeing an incident around 469 at 49 southbound. They're not saying exactly what's going on there, just to expect some delays. Other than that, not seeing anything. Of course, if you're seeing something that I'm not, you can always call or text 601-995-9600. That's your Metro Traffic on US 96.3.
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0: Tracy, we've all had that moment, you know, where hiring a professional feels, I mean, it's expensive. And you convince yourself, how hard can this really be, sort of thing. Then you're suddenly covered in paint, missing a few screws, yeah. Or you know, watching the tutorial for like the fifth time trying to fix what you've already made worse. Yeah. Tracy, what is something you should have called a professional to do?
1: Okay.
0: But you tried to do it yourself.
1: All right. One of my cousins was getting married and she wanted me to do her hair. It was a big mistake.
0: Tracy, do you know what you're doing with hair?
1: Absolutely not.
0: So, and this was the bride.
1: It was the bride.
0: Your cousin's getting married and she asked you.
1: She did.
0: To do her hair.
1: She did. Luckily for us, there were two others after that where she got somebody professional to do it.
0: Oh, no. Tracy.
1: I'm sorry.
0: Wow, did you just throw your cousin right under it?
1: Here's
0: the bus. It's driving by. Tracy, time it right. There's your cousin right under the bus.
1: That was so mean of me to say that. But okay.
0: So the
1: it didn't matter.
0: The hair looked much better the other two marriages, huh? Wow, Tracy.
1: I'm sorry. I don't know where that came from.
0: I think you do. Again, we're talking about something, a time you should have called a professional to do it, but you tried to do it yourself anyway. So a hairstylist, Tracy.
1: Yeah, should have called professional.
0: Tracy, at one point I tried to flush the coolant system in my own vehicle. I am not really a very mechanical guy. Like, I know how to change my oil.
1: Mm-hmm.
0: I change the tire, sure. Easy peasy. But flush the coolant system? Never done that one before. Tracy, I just thought, we'll watch YouTube. Now, did I watch the whole tutorial through before I started? No. Tracy, I'm doing it step by step and pausing it. Right? All right, what do we do now sort of thing. Tracy, I don't know how much later down the road it was, but I blew the head gasket on that vehicle.
1: Well, what kind of vehicle was it?
0: Oh, Tracy. Listen, we don't drive them anymore, but it might have been a Subaru, okay?
1: I did mention that Gordo's from Washington State, right?
0: Tracy, what are you doing to me?
1: I don't know. I'm feeling a little salty this morning.
0: There's your cousin, Gordo. You want to get under the bus, too? Yeah, it looks nice under there.
1: So anyway, what have you done or your significant other done? They probably should have called a professional to do it. If you've got too much duct tape around your house, we want to hear it.
0: Right.
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0: Still dealing with that issue on 55 northbound. Looks like the issue might be actually cleared at the exit there near Gluckstadt exit 112. However, the traffic, it is backed up significantly all the way into Ridgeland. In fact, it looks like the interchange there at Madison for 463, everybody's trying to exit and get off there. It is, it's quite the backup. So if you can find an alternate route, you're heading north on 55, I would advise you to do so. Not seeing anything else, though. However, if you do, you can always call or text 601-995-9600. That's your Metro traffic on US 96.3.
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0: It's time for the 48th annual Mississippi Watermelon Festival in My City Park this Friday and Saturday. 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
1: Have you lost weight? Why, yes, I have. Thank you very much. Hey, it's Tracy Lee from Gordo and Tracy Lee in the mornings on US 96.3. And it's always great when you've done the work and you've lost weight and people notice. 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
4: We're off to a mainly clear start out there this morning across central Mississippi. It's warm, it's muggy. We're going to turn up the heat today. We'll climb to the mid-90s for highs later this afternoon, feeling like it's up to about 100 degrees. Pressure is building, which means our isolated rain chance is really low. Most of us will just stay hot and dry. I'm meteorologist Matt Standridge.

0: For Gordo, it was trying to do some kind of car repair. For me, it was thinking I could fix somebody's hair for their wedding. Those things that you probably should have hired a professional to do. We're taking your calls and texts at 601-995-9600 and also have it posted on Facebook where Lori commented, marriage.
1: Do you suppose it was the repairing of the marriage that you should have called a professional to fix that, or was marriage itself?
0: I don't know. She didn't specify, so I'm just going to go with marriage itself.
1: Well, either way, yeah. not for the faint of heart.
0: Not for the faint of heart.
1: 601-995-9600. Michelle, what about you? What is something you should have called a professional to do, but you tried to do it yourself?
2: My son's rehearsal supper.
0: Oh my gosh, it's already so stressful at a wedding.
2: It was, extremely. And then I tried to do all the food, most of the wedding, and all the flowers. I tried to do it all, and it was way too much.
0: Yeah, it's way too much when you're not doing that. I didn't realize how much work went into a wedding until my sister got married.
2: I will never do it again. I have another child. When she decides to get married, I'm paying everybody. I'll work another year if I have to pay for it, but I will not tackle that alone.
1: Michelle, do you remember how many people were there at the rehearsal dinner?
2: It was about 40.
1: 40 people.
0: That's a lot, girl.
2: And here's the crazy part. We were trying to do so much, and so I ran home to get dressed, and we ran into a problem at home, and I was late getting back to start the rehearsal supper.
0: Oh, no.
2: Gosh. It was a lot of fun.
1: Oh.
2: You know what? They still got married. Everybody got fed, and one day we'll laugh about it.
1: Well, look at that. Michelle, at least trying to find the silver lining, I suppose.
0: Yeah, it's always funny after the fact, but if you're in the middle of it, it is not funny. Now is not the time to joke.
1: What a nightmare.
0: Yeah.
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0: earlier issue on 55 northbound near Gluckstadt appears to be all clear now. Traffic is back moving. Not seeing any other issues out there. Of course, if you're seeing something that I'm not, you can always call or text 601-995-9600. That's your Metro traffic on US 96.3.
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1: Good morning. It's Thursday, and this is your AM News update from DarkHorsePressNow.com. I'm Therese Abel. A second suspect has been arrested in the 2024 shooting death of 17-year-old Jackson teen Arthur Brown. Caleb Washington is charged with capital murder and armed robbery, and police say a tip led detectives to obtain an arrest warrant and a judge denied bond on the capital murder charge. In Flowood, a woman is facing charges after police say she stole merchandise from Walmart and crashed while fleeing officers. The woman and a passenger were taken to hospitals for evaluation. She faces shoplifting and felony fleeing charges. And Byram police are asking for help after a deadly hit and run on Interstate 55 South. Investigators say a pedestrian was struck by multiple vehicles, including a possible 18-wheeler and a dark-colored SUV. Anyone with information is asked to contact Byram police. For more Mississippi headlines, check out DarkHorsePressNow.com. I'm Therese Abel.
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0: it can be very smooth or very awkward when you start trying to flirt with someone. Some people are really good at it. Some people, it's just like, that is painful to watch. Well,
1: for some people, it's natural. They just know what they're doing. Some of us are...
0: Okay, so here's a question, and this is kind of blindsiding, but do you think girls flirt better or boys flirt better?
1: Well, first, I feel like most guys don't even know when we're being flirted.
0: That is 100% the truth.
1: Yeah, I mean, most of the time, it's been like, dude, did you realize that she just asked you if you were available, sort of thing? You're like, oh, I didn't realize. I thought she was just asking about my status for some other reason.
0: Well, you can get creative. I know there's a whole thing on Tinder with a pickup line,
1: sure,
0: or something that you put in your bio. How does that work?
1: Well. Tracy, that's a lot to explain in a very short amount of time. Do you think men are better or women are better at flirting?
0: Oh, no, I think especially Southern women. I think Southern women are so elite when it comes to flirting.
1: Oh.
0: Like, so elite.
1: Really?
0: Yes.
1: Okay.
0: Because there is power in a scrunched up nose and a little giggle. Like, y'all never see it coming.
1: You
0: never see it coming. And I could be wrong about that, but I feel like my girls are going to back me up.
1: Okay, well, those might be effective ways to flirt with somebody that you're interested in. What about what's the funniest or most unusual way that somebody has tried to, you know, let you know that they were interested?
0: So a unique way that they're trying to get your attention.
1: Something out of the box. Have you ever had a fella do something unusual?
0: Well, I was in Montana and it was this guy. I was not interested in him at all. He stops me on the quad one day and he's like, "You know why I like to go out with Southern girls?" And I was like, no. And he said, because it takes them longer to say quit.
1: Oh.
0: What a slime ball.
1: Oh.
0: Yeah. Yeah. And I was just like, and I just walked off because I'm like, one other thing about Southern girls, we're all packing. So you want to come at me again?
1: Say that again, mister. Wow.
0: Yeah, that was the worst. It was very awkward.
1: That is... there's no coming
0: back. Terrible. It's terrible.
1: Coming back from that. What's the funniest or most unusual way that you've had somebody try to flirt with you? And listen, if you're honest or brave and want to be honest, there was a time that you crash and burn, want to share it. Listen, I feel like most of those memories for me, those are tucked down.
0: We have 15 minutes carved out for Gordo to share all of his.
1: No way.
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0: Sometimes the delivery just gets a little questionable. Or cheesy.
1: Yeah.
0: Or awkward.
1: Yeah.
0: Or something else so random you still are thinking about it years later. We're asking, what's the funniest or most unusual way that somebody has tried to flirt with you?
1: Got a text in from someone that says, here's a flirting story.
0: Okay.
1: We bonded over gravy.
0: Oh.
1: So, yeah, that's how it started. It was low-key cute. I just don't think he caught on. But he was a cutie and seemed like a good man, so no complaints.
0: Well, Tracy Couple.
1: Now, wait a second.
0: Tracy Couple.
1: Wait a second.
0: Okay, we're waiting a second.
1: If memory serves me correctly, there was a discussion that you had not too long ago about gravy.
0: What do you mean?
1: That you like gravy. You think it's a food in its own.
0: I love.
1: Love biscuits and gravy.
0: I brought it up several times.
1: So my question to this anonymous texter.
0: Okay.
1: Are you talking about our Gordo? Because I'm not sure that he might not.

0: be picking up on what you're putting down.
1: Oh, interesting.
0: I'm just curious. Plenty of other people like gravy. I'm not trying to pinhole you.
1: That was the first thing I was going to say is, first of all, I get it. Gravy, I would bond over that as well. But then I was also going to say, Tracy, as we pointed out earlier, men have a tough time noticing.
0: So when, bad. When we're Y'all being, are so bad at
1: we're,
0: it.
1: We're being flirted with. So perhaps whoever that was just didn't notice, as she mentioned, that they were being flirted with. It is quite possible. What is the fun? What are you trying to do over here, Tracy?
0: I'm just nothing.
1: Yeah?
0: Not one thing.
1: You trying to play matchmaker on the air?
0: I am not.
1: What is the funniest or most unusual way somebody has tried to flirt with you? 601. Why are you pointing now? Do I need to look at the text screen?
0: Well, she just confirmed that, you know.
1: Okay.
0: That it was you.
1: Well, Tracy, can we get the rails? Can we get it back on the rails here?
0: Probably not.
1: Okay. Well, let's go to the text line, shall we?
0: Are you turning red?
1: Am I turning red? What is wrong with you? 601-995-9600. What is the funniest or most unusual way that somebody has tried to flirt with you, Tracy? You got some text messages over there that you...
0: Just the one. Just the one from this lovely girl.
1: Oh, my goodness. All right, fine. We'll go to the phone line. 601-995-9600. What about you? Funniest or most unusual way that you've been flirted with?
2: So, I'm a nurse. I work at a surgery center, and we were getting a patient prepped for surgery and getting him ready, going over all his information, and we asked what his allergies were, and he said, women. Okay. And I was like, okay. And he said, yeah, they make me swell. And then he kind of gave a little wink.
1: I don't know what he was going to go with. That's...
0: Why do I feel like I need a bath?
2: Yeah, sir, like you're naked under that gown. Look, come on.
1: How often does that happen?
2: It's common.
0: Yeah, right. Yeah.
1: I don't know if you're single or available or whatever, but are you ever like, hey, maybe, I guess.
2: No, I'm married, so. Yeah.
1: Like, nope, sorry, buddy. No.
2: No.
1: Got it.
2: But good try. Nice try. I appreciate the effort.
1: I feel like, Tracy, that is such an awkward position to put your... Like, why would you ask when you are presently in that state with a gown?
0: I don't know. So awkward. Because y'all think a lot more about those than we do. We did get some text in about the funniest or most unusual way someone tried to flirt with you. Said it's always the same thing for me. Oh, what shampoo do you use? That's very awkward.
1: Well... That is awkward, but yeah. I guess you got the conversation started.
0: I guess so.
1: Sometimes it's harder for some of us.
0: Yeah.
1: Biscuits, gravy. Listen, I get it.
0: Do you?
1: Tracy. Why do you gotta make things so awkward?
0: It's my job.
1: Is it?
0: Yeah.
1: I don't think that is part of it.
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1: 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If, however, you are seeing something that I am not, you can always call or text 601-995-9600, and that's your Metro traffic on US 96.3.
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7: We're off to a mainly clear start out there this morning across central Mississippi. It's warm, it's muggy. We're going to turn up the heat today. We'll climb to the mid-90s for highs later this afternoon, feeling like it's up to about 100 degrees. Pressure is building, which means our isolated rain chance is really low. Most of us will just stay hot and dry. I'm meteorologist Matt Stanford.

0: And Tracy, for those of you who don't know, she has taken her love for all things China, I feel like, to a whole new level. I mean, we're not just talking planning a trip, which you are doing. Of course, she is. She's got the Chinese version of TikTok.
1: Yeah.
0: Which you did already get banned from.
1: I did get banned from it.
0: You've been spending hours every day watching the Chinese dramas before bed.
1: I love the Chinese dramas, yeah.
0: But now you have found a Chinese Baptist church right here in Ridgeland. And I feel like, Tracy, this is where things are kind of, at least in my mind, taking a little bit of a turn.
1: Okay, no. Let me explain to you what happened. I was wishing somebody a happy birthday on Facebook.
0: Okay.
1: And I saw that he worked at the Mississippi Baptist Association. So I was like, okay, hold on. Do y'all do any mission work in China? So I reached out to him. He's like, here's the guy you need to talk to. So I talked to this guy at the Mississippi Baptist Association. He directed me to a pastor that has a Chinese church here in Ridgeland.
0: Oh.
1: And he's like, if you have questions about faith in China, this is where you should ask. So I emailed him and asked him my questions about, because after talking to some people in China before I got banned, they were like, no, we do have freedom of religion over here, which is different from what I've learned growing up. So when I was able to ask a pastor who lived 26 years, like he grew up in China, then came to Mississippi State to get his PhD, and now is here pastoring a church because he found faith while he was at State.
0: Okay, so you feel like this is setting the record straight in your mind.
1: Yeah.
0: Like you were told one thing and now you're learning another, or hoping to, maybe.
1: Well, here's the thing. I think it's very important when you're taught something about somebody else or another culture, you dig into it and you try to find out the truth, like what's really happening.
0: Okay. Now that is all great, Tracy. I'll give you that. But I still, Tracy, there you, Tracy, you.

0: want to go there and practice speaking Mandarin.
1: Yeah, I do.
0: That I feel like, for whatever reason in my mind, that feels a little inappropriate.
1: Why does it feel inappropriate?
0: I don't know.
1: It's not like I'm just going to go to church and be like, knee high and just try to talk to them without paying attention to things. Like, it's a cultural thing. Like, you practice speaking English by speaking to English-speaking people, and it's the same thing.
0: Okay, well, I'm not practicing speaking English. I just speak English. How do you see this? How do you see yourself asking somebody to practice? Or are you just going to go? You're just going to say, Ni hao.
1: This is the thing about it. Like, I just want to know more about the culture. I just want to know, because all my life I've been taught one thing. You know, this is the thing. This is how it is. And then in watching the dramas, I'm like, wait a minute. Is this really how they live? So then I wanted to find out. So I started asking questions. This is the heart of American beliefs right here. You have the freedom to figure out what the world's going on, and the government's not going to put you in jail for it.
0: Tracy, I just feel like it's a little weird. I don't know.
1: I don't think it's weird at all. At all. Especially since they're people of faith and we believe the same thing. So it's not like I'm, you know, going to be drug off to a Buddhist temple.
0: 601-995-9600. What do you think?
1: I do not see anything wrong with this.
0: Tell us, what do you think?
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6: My job at the time of the incident was a buggy puller for the factory that I worked at, and there was a pallet, there was a strap on it, like the tie-down strap they didn't take off. And when I got it, I stumbled, and I fell back and broke my wrist. I couldn't believe it happened. The older I was, and they say, I've always heard it's gonna take longer to get to heal back. I'm just like, I need to get back to work. At the time, me and my wife was talking, I says, no, we need to find, when we decided to hire a lawyer, we need to find a hire. And I said, well, let's try Mama Justice, because I always heard good things about her. And I said, no, we'll give her a try, and I'm glad I did. They have done an awesome job. I would recommend them in a heartbeat. I'm glad I called them when I did, because they have helped me out. It took a lot of fears, especially at the time when I was having issues with workers' comp. And they, when they took over, it eased my pain.
0: Good job, Sammy.
7: Clarence, that needs work, buddy.
8: Oh, hey there.
7: So, you're curious about the slurp? Wow. You see, when it comes to world-class ramen, the slurp is the fun. You know what I mean? That a girl, Francis. As you can hear, the slurp is, difficult to master. Hey, Clarence, I need more effort out of you, buddy. All right? But with practice, it can be achieved. The slurp is one delicious part of Jackson's ultimate ramen experience.
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Hey, we're Gordo and Tracy Lee. And when I was growing up, I remember listening to Casey Kasem on the radio, and he would always do something called a long distance request and dedication, where he would read a letter or make a special request

Ellen a very special song for her birthday. And I said, well, do you have a special thing you want to say? He texts back and said, I've got tons of cheesy things that I could say, but how about just happy birthday and I love you. So Mary Ellen, happy birthday from Chris, your whole family, and all of us here at US 96.3. Here's your special song. It's the Red Clay Strays, If I Didn't Know You.

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Tonight, big night at the Brandon Amphitheater. Parker McCollum's going to be on stage along with Vincent Mason. And then next month, August, you got Jason Aldean. So many great shows headed our way. Burning it down, US 96.3.

Hollum's going to be on stage along with Vincent Mason. And then next month, August, you got Jason Aldean. 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
8: There's a lot of sun and already a lot of heat out there. We continue to climb across central Mississippi, and we'll hit the low and mid-90s for highs later this afternoon. With the mugginess, it will feel like it's about 100 degrees. However, we should stay mainly dry. The chance for an isolated pop-up is very low, and we'll stay mainly dry throughout the week and into the weekend. I'm meteorologist Matt Standridge.

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That is Luke Bryan, US 96.3. 1 week from tomorrow night, he is coming to the Brandon Amphitheater on my birthday, July 24th. It's going to be a great show. It's Billy Currington on US 96.3.

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That is Morgan Wallen on US 96.3. I'm Kim Allen. Are you heading out to the Brandon Amphitheater tonight for Parker McCollum? Give yourself plenty of time to get parked and walk in. And remember, there is that clear bag policy. Jason Aldean going to be there next month. Try that in a small town.

0: Here we are in beautiful Choctaw, Mississippi. It is the Choctaw Indian Fair. Fisher Alexander here with Lexi. You're the new princess?
1: Yes, sir. I am the new Choctaw Indian princess for this year.
0: And so you got announced that last night, correct?
1: Yes, sir.
0: Oh, that is so awesome. So what was the whole experience like for you?
1: Honestly, it was just so much of a rush the entire time. We had

0: so many practices, and I'm glad to see it all finally paid off in the end.
1: That's great. And so, kind of taking a step back, and we're talking about the Indian Fair itself. What are some of your favorite parts about the Choctaw Indian Fair?
0: Honestly, I love everything about us. Our Choctaw Indian Fair, there's something for everyone, honestly. I love the Choctaw stickball games because you get to hear the heartbeat of our Choctaw people with the atipachito, the Choctaw drum.
1: Okay. And if you're talking about your favorite food, what's your favorite food that they serve here?
0: Ooh, it'll have to be hominy and fry bread. Oh, I love hominy and fry bread.
1: You had me at fry bread.
0: Yes. Yes, it's so delicious. And especially whenever we can make funnel cake with the fry bread. Mm-hmm.
1: Okay. All right, where do we go to get that? Because I'm on my way now. Well, Lexi, congratulations and best of luck with you with this upcoming year.
0: Fisher.
1: It was great to meet you as well. It is the Choctaw Indian Fair going on today and through. It's wrapping up Saturday, right?
0: Yes, sir.
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11: 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Thank you very much. Hey, it's Tracy Lee from Gordo and Tracy Lee in the Mornings on US 96.3. And it's always great when you've done the work and you've lost weight and people notice. 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
5: There's a lot of sun and already a lot of heat out there. We continue to climb across central Mississippi, and we'll hit the low and mid-90s for highs later this afternoon. With the mugginess, it will feel like it's about 100 degrees. However, we should stay mainly dry. The chance for an isolated pop-up is very low, and we'll stay mainly dry throughout the week and into the weekend. I'm meteorologist Matt Standridge.

0: US 96.3 Choctaw Indian Fair is going on in Choctaw, Mississippi. You got Clay Walker on stage tonight, Warren Ziders tomorrow night, and we'll be checking in with Fisher here in just a little bit. He's out there with our friends from Mountain Dew and Pepsi.
1: Didn't win the lotto, but the dogs won. 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

It's like a good Cole Smith County watermelon. 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

0: at the 76th Annual Choctaw Indian Fair. 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So we got a fun thing that we're doing here, something that we hadn't done in quite a while. So we've got a tent set up. If you know where the Penn's, they've got a Penn's catering booth or a Penn's, a booth set up, really right across there, right near where the stage is. You come up by, scan a QR code, and you have a shot at winning a Mountain Dew cooler, one of these really nice cooler on wheels that you get. You have a shot at winning that. Now, coming up tonight, we've got Clay Walker. He's going to take the stage. Tomorrow here at the Indian Fair, it's Warren Ziders. And then on Saturday, Busta Rhymes. He's just a fun show, but that's happening on Saturday night here at the Indian Fair. And I'm going to also introduce you on our Facebook page here in just a little bit. I'm going to share some pictures of a new friend of mine, Super Dew. Super Dew is going to be sharing some pictures of his adventures here at the Indian Fair. We're going to get those pictures up on the US 96.3 Facebook page here in just a little bit, so be sure to check it out. It's the Choctaw Indian Fair going on today, tomorrow, and Saturday with US 96.3 here in beautiful Choctaw, Mississippi.
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9: 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Okay, so here's what we're doing. We've got this beautiful cooler on wheels that we're going to be giving away. All you got to do is if you happen to be here at the fair, at the Indian Fair, scan a QR code. You can register to get in with our friends here with Brown Bottling and, again, Mountain Dew. But it's a really cool Mountain Dew cooler that we're going to be giving away. So you can come by and do that now. 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You can come up here to the Choctaw Indian Fair. Clay Walker's going to be performing tonight. Friday night, it's Warren Ziders, and then R&B and I guess a rap and hip-hop legend Busta Rhymes is going to be performing Saturday night. So a lot of great things going on. Plus, of course, you get to the great Indian culture that you can take in here at the Choctaw Indian Fair. Again, it's going on this weekend. 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

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May want to head on over to Winter Circle Park in Flowood for Movie, Market, and Memories. 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

US 96.3. A lot of fun stuff going on in Choctaw, Mississippi. The Choctaw Indian Fair with Clay Walker on stage tonight. Warren Ziders tomorrow night. We'll be checking in with Fisher here in just a little bit. He's out there with our friends from Mountain Dew and Pepsi. It's Parma Lee.

0: Here we are at the 76th Annual Choctaw Indian Fair. Fisher Alexander here with your hometown country, US 96.3, partnering with our friends at Mountain Dew. So we are here not only to promote the Indian Fair, but whenever you're walking around, grab an ice cold Mountain Dew or a Pepsi and it'll help you cool down here on a hot day like today. Now, what we've got here at the tent is, if you find us, we're located right near where the Penn's booth is. You can stop by and register for this Mountain Dew cooler that we're going to be giving away right before 1 o'clock. So you got a little bit of time to swing by and do that if you happen to be in the area. Now, that's going on today, but let's talk a little bit about music. If, let's say, you're getting off work tonight, you're going to head up to the Indian Fair. You've got Clay Walker performing tonight, Warren Zeiders tomorrow night, and then R&B and hip-hop legend Busta Rhymes will be here on Saturday. Now, there's a lot of amazing Choctaw Indian Fair culture, or Indian Fair, or Indian culture that you can view while you're here. Lots of local vendors, and it's a really cool opportunity to try an Indian taco. If you hadn't had one, you've got to try that whenever you come up here. It is the Choctaw Indian Fair. 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
13: There's a lot of sun and already a lot of heat out there. We continue to climb across central Mississippi, and we'll hit the low and mid-90s for highs later this afternoon. With the mugginess, it'll feel like it's about 100 degrees. However, we should stay mainly dry. The chance for an isolated pop-up is very low, and we'll stay mainly dry throughout the week and into the weekend. I'm meteorologist Matt Standridge.

That is Trace Atkins, your hometown country, US 96.3. I'm Kim Allen. Thank you so much for spending your lunch hour right here, and thanks for supporting local radio. It's Dylan Scott.

Don't you love that? The latest from Jelly Roll on US 96.3. I'm Kim Allen. Choctaw Indian Fair's going on. Clay Walker's on stage tonight. You got Warren Ziders tomorrow night. And our very own Fisher is out there with our friends from Pepsi and Mountain Dew. We'll check in with him in about 6 minutes on US 96.3.

0: Coming up here in a little bit, we're going to announce the winner of that Mountain Dew cooler. 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We're going to try and get that winner to come over here and talk with us in just a little bit, so stick around for that. 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We uploaded some pictures as Super Dew's had some adventures around the Indian Fair. 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You've got Clay Walker performing tonight, Warren Ziders tomorrow, and Busta Rhymes. 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
1: Gordo had a sneezing fit. He sneezed about 17 million times. As a good Southern Belle should, I said bless you twice. And then after the third time, I'm like, you're on your own.
2: Tracy is cutting it off immediately after two.
1: Two, unless you're a baby or a dog. Then I'll be like, my goodness, what's going on over here?
2: You're telling me that if Banjo or Lucy sneezed three or four times, that you would continue saying bless you?
1: Yes.
2: To your dog?
1: Yes, I would.
2: But not to me. Not your co-host.
1: You're a grown man. 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
7: Today, my mom told me she heard about this museum. 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

0: All right, here we are at the 76th Annual Choctaw Indian Fair. 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Big congratulations to Troy Dowen. He is the winner of this fantastic cooler. He's, as a matter of fact, on his way here. As a matter of fact, we got Troy right here. He's got his, that is you. That cooler's yours, sir.
1: Awesome. That is awesome.
0: I called him, and he was like, "You got to be kidding me." I said, "Sir, I would not kid about a cooler like this." But it's a beautiful cooler. Congratulations there, Troy. Now, lots of things going on today. We've got Clay Walker performing tonight, Warren Ziders tomorrow, Busta Rhymes on Saturday, and, of course, all the fantastic culture that you'll find here at the Choctaw Indian Fair. So you got plenty of time to come out and see us, or if you'd like to come by any day tomorrow or Saturday, you can do so. It is the Choctaw Indian Fair. Big thanks to Brown Bottling and Mountain Dew for having us out here with US 96.3.

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3: My job at the time of the incident was a buggy puller for the factory that I worked at. And there was a pallet. There was a strap on it, like the tie-down strap they didn't take off. And when I got it, I stumbled. I fell back and broke my wrist. I couldn't believe it happened. The older I was, and they say I've always heard it's going to take longer to get to heal back, I'm just like, I need to get back to work. At the time, me and my wife was talking. I said, no, we need to find, when we decided to hire a lawyer, we need to find a hire. And I said, well, let's try Mama Justice, because I always heard good things about her. And I said, no, we'll give her a try, and I'm glad I did. They have done an awesome job. I would recommend them in a heartbeat. I'm glad I called them when I did, because they have helped me out. Took a lot of fears, especially at the time when I was having issues with workman's comp. And then when they took over, it eased my pain.
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7: This afternoon, it's hot and steamy out there. We have the mid-90s for highs, and it feels like it's up to about 100 degrees. Most of us are just going to stay hot and bake. Our rain chances are very low today. We'll stay mainly clear. Tonight, we'll fall to the 70s. Clear skies with more 90s and sun tomorrow, with 90s and sun this weekend. I'm meteorologist Matt Standridge.

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0: doctors just determined that going number one on a jellyfish sting actually can make things worse.
1: So all those times you got stung by a jellyfish and somebody wee-weed on you, they just wee-weed on you for nothing.
0: They did. For literally nothing. Which actually now makes me kind of wonder if somebody came up with this as a joke. We all got played.
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1: Looking for good barbecue? Look no further than Little Willie's Barbecue. It's Willie.

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by you. That is Luke Combs on US 96.3. I'm Kim Allen. Thank you so much for listening. And if you are new to Central Mississippi, or maybe new to US 96.3, welcome home. We're glad you're here. It's Colder Weather and Zach Brown Band.

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1: I knew I'd see her around. I'd be at some party. She'd show up and I'd be walking out. 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
21: This afternoon, it's hot and steamy out there. We have the mid-90s for highs, and it feels like it's up to about 100 degrees. Most of us are just going to stay hot and bake. Our rain chances are very low today. We'll stay mainly clear. Tonight, we'll fall to the 70s. Clear skies with more 90s and sun tomorrow, with 90s and sun this weekend. I'm meteorologist Matt Standard.

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0: What?
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If you're going to be heading to see Parker McCollum tonight at the Brandon Amphitheater, give yourself plenty of time to get parked and walked in, and remember that clear bag policy. Have a great time. Fishers are next. I'll see you tomorrow. Zach Brown Band.

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That is just the way. Parmalee, your hometown country, US 96. Three happy Thursday. Fisher Alexander here with your dad joke of the day. Here we go. What kind of tree has fingers? A palm tree.

0: John Morgan here on your hometown country, US 96.3. I'm Fisher Alexander. My family and I, we live over in Brandon. And my wife just texted me. She went over and checked out the new Sullivan's Marketplace that just opened over there near where the Bob Boyd Honda and the Home Depot are in Brandon, right off of 20. It says super busy. But we lived over in Texas, and if you're familiar with Central Market, it's very similar to Central Market. So I'm looking forward to go checking it out myself. All right, let's see how things are looking out on the roadways right now.
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3: MDOT reporting no accidents in the metro currently. Do keep an eye out for the pop-up slowdown for a construction zone or a phantom jam. Let's please make sure we're buckled up and driving safely. That's your metro traffic.
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11: My gosh, is it hot outside. 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

0: And then bam, out of nowhere, that tooth that has been bothering you sends an electric shock through your mouth that just ruins the whole experience. 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
7: This afternoon, it's hot and steamy out there. We have the mid-90s for highs, and it feels like it's up to about 100 degrees. Most of us are just going to stay hot and bake. Our rain chances are very low today. We'll stay mainly clear. Tonight, we'll fall to the 70s. Clear skies with more 90s and sun tomorrow, with 90s and sun this weekend. I'm meteorologist Matt Standard.

So that song, Springsteen from Eric Church, happens to be on Morgan Wallen's Summertime Playlist. We are your hometown country, US 96.3. No word on if this song made that list. It's Jason Aldean, and don't tell

Parker McCollum, who's performing tonight at the Brannan Amphitheater. Tickets are still available. We are your hometown country, US 96.3. Vincent Mason and Jackson Wendell are both going to be opening up for him. Doors open at 6. 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

0: We're riding roads with Dustin Lynch, your hometown country, US 96.3. Fisher Alexander here. And coming up tonight at a Winter Circle Park in Flowood, it is Movie Market and Memories, the big event, starting at here in just a little bit at 4 o'clock. Local Flowood Chamber members are going to have some tent set up so you can get dinner from one of those fantastic local businesses. And then at 7 o'clock, there's going to be a movie. And if you're looking for details, dive into Facebook. 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
2: MDOT reporting no accidents in the metro currently. Do keep an eye out for the pop-up slowdown for a construction zone or a phantom jam. Let's please make sure we're buckled up and driving safely. That's your metro traffic. 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

Chevy Silverado from Bailey Zimmerman, your hometown country, US 96.3. I'm Fisher Alexander. Thank you so much for tuning in. This is Nate Smith. Old boy has dropped like 75 pounds. He's looking good. Here he is now, World on Fire on US 96.3.

0: So Taylor Swift, as we all know, is a huge cat lover. But did you know that her and Travis adopted a dog like over a year ago? We are your hometown country, US 96.3. It's a little a white fluffy dog. No a word on a name yet. But yeah, she's now got cats and dogs living together.
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0: 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Do keep an eye out for the pop-up slowdown for a construction zone or a phantom jam. Let's please make sure we're buckled up and driving safely. That's your metro traffic. 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
5: This afternoon, it's hot and steamy out there. We have the mid-90s for highs, and it feels like it's up to about 100 degrees. Most of us are just going to stay hot and bake. Our rain chances are very low today. We'll stay mainly clear. Tonight, we'll fall to the 70s. Clear skies with more 90s and sun tomorrow, with 90s and sun this weekend. I'm meteorologist Matt Standards.

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That's Morgan Wallen, who recently shared his summertime playlist. It includes songs from the Eagles, Eric Church, Lynyrd Skynyrd, Tom Petty, Bob Seger and the Silver Bullet Band, Post Malone himself, AC/DC, and others. We are your hometown country, US 96.3. 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

0: Jason Aldean and a song about a tractor. Your hometown country, US 96.3. Tell you, we got some fantastic country artists coming to the amphitheater, of course, Jason, August 28th. He'll be in town. Tonight, we've got Parker McCollum, and then next Friday, it's Luke Bryan. So a great opportunity to see some fantastic country artists right here in Mississippi.
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3: 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Do keep an eye out for the pop-up slowdown for a construction zone or a phantom jam. Let's please make sure we're buckled up and driving safely. That's your metro traffic.
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We

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3: MDOT reporting no accidents in the metro currently. Do keep an eye out for the pop-up slowdown for a construction zone or a phantom jam. Let's please make sure we're buckled up and driving safely. That's your metro traffic.
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10: It's a really warm evening out there across central Mississippi, and we don't have as many of those pop-ups out there, so most of us will just stay hot and dry. We'll fall down to the 80s through sunset, and then expect 70s here later tonight. Tomorrow for your Friday, more sunshine, mid-90s, and mid-90s and sun expected this weekend. I'm meteorologist Matt Standridge.

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Head to

George Burge, and it won't be long. We are your hometown country, US 96.3. Fisher here. So apparently scientists, they've detected sugar deep in outer space, which is kind of crazy. But I mean, I guess we now know why our galaxy is called the Milky Way.

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2: MDOT reporting an accident on Highway 18 at Greenway Drive. This is eastbound 18. The left turn lane is blocked at Greenway Drive. Let's please make sure we're buckled up and driving safely. That's your Metro traffic.
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4: Growing up, a friend had a parental control of her home. 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
6: It is back to school month, which is insane because it's in July. Hey, it's Tracy Lee from Gordo and Tracy Lee in the morning. And can you believe it? School starts this month, like the end of July. That means back to school schedules are going to be in full force. You know what that means? You got just a little time to get all that stuff done through the summer to make back to school painless. And I'm talking about those medical and dental benefits. When's the last time you went to the dentist? Need to get your kids in? Get them all taken care of? 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He's going to make sure that you get in and get taken care of. 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
1: My job at the time of the incident was a buggy puller for the factory that I worked at, and there was a pallet. There was a strap on it, like the tie-down strap they didn't take off. And when I got it, I stumbled, I fell back and broke my wrist. I couldn't believe it happened. The older I was, and they say, I've always heard it's gonna take longer to get to heal back. I'm just like, I need to get back to work. At the time, me and my wife was talking. I says, no, we need to find, when we decided to hire a lawyer, we need to find a hire. And I said, well, let's try Mama Justice, because I always heard good things about her. And I said, no, we'll give her a try, and I'm glad I did. They have done an awesome job. I would recommend them in a heartbeat. I'm glad I called them when I did, because they have helped me out. Took a lot of fears, especially at the time when I was having issues with workman's comp. And they, when they took over, it eased my pain.
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Hi Myers is going to be at the Amphitheater October 3rd. We are your hometown country, US 96.3. Of course, you got Parker McCullough performing tonight. And this guy is going to be in town August 28th. It's Jason Aldean.

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Super excited about the Parker McCollum Show happening tonight at the Brandon Amphitheater. We are your hometown country, US 96.3. I'm going to get off the air. I'm headed down there. Fisher Alexander is my name, and this is your dad joke of the day for a Thursday. Here we go. What kind of tree has fingers? A palm tree. Blake Shelton now.

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1: 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Come on, come
2: on. Country music superstar Luke Bryan. Shake it for me, girl. Live. Shake it for me, girl. Shake it Word for on me. The Street Tour. Friday, July 24th, Brandon Amphitheater. 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
5: It's a really warm evening out there across central Mississippi, and we don't have as many of those pop-ups out there, so most of us will just stay hot and dry. We'll fall down to the 80s through sunset, and then expect 70s here later tonight. Tomorrow for your Friday, more sunshine, mid-90s, and mid-90s and sun expected this weekend. I'm meteorologist Matt Stenders.

So Tyler Hubbard was talking about how him and Brian Kelly have been hanging out. They've been having a good time, and they're itching to get back on stage. And they could be doing so sometime early next year. We are your hometown country, US 96.3. That's exciting. Bailey Zimmerman now at Chevy Silverado.

the fall. Cody Johnson, your hometown country, US 96.3. My name is Fisher Alexander, and if you happen to be new to the channel, I just want to say thank you so much for tuning in and spending some of your evening with us. Lauren Elena and Chase Matthews on now. 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

0: Gordo had a sneezing fit. 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As a good Southern Belle should, I said, bless you, twice. And then after the third time, I'm like, you're on your own.
1: Tracy is cutting it off immediately after two.
0: Unless you're a baby or a dog. Then I'll be like, my goodness, what's going on over here?
1: You're telling me that if Banjo or Lucy sneezed three or four times, that you would continue saying bless you?
0: Yes.
1: To your dog?
0: Yes, I would.
1: But not to me. Not your co-host.
0: You're a grown man. 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

0: See us live.
1: When it comes to the department of cuddling, this is what I want. I prefer a big girl. I want a big girl. Oh, yeah. This way, we both can agree on the temperature of the thermostat.
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We are your hometown country, US 96.3. Fisher Alexander is my name, strolling out the door. This is Dylan Scott. I'll be back at 3. 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